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9: Good afternoon, I'm Bridget Hasty with the latest at 1. Greymouth is setting its sights on clean-up with floodwaters now receding. About 50 millimetres of rain fell on the Grey District this morning, sending water through some homes, cars and businesses. Mayor Tanya Gibson says everyone is doing their best.
10: Some of our crews have had some bad behaviour out when they're on the road trying to do a job, so we just ask everyone to be respectful. They've been out most of the night.
9: There are reports of a small tornado hitting Nelson. Alana Burrows from Met Service says they can't confirm if it's true, but the region had the right conditions this morning.
11: We did see over 13 millimetres of rainfall reported at the airport and gusts of up to 60 kilometres an hour, so it's definitely possible.
9: The Trade Minister describes the US decision to slap new tariffs on our products as disappointing, but not unexpected. 60 trading economies are being targeted for allegedly failing to stop the importation of goods made with forced labour. Todd McClay says New Zealand rejects the findings of the investigation that led to this outcome. A serious crash has closed a busy junction beside the Waikato Expressway in Cambridge. NZTA says both off-ramps and the northbound on-ramp are closed at the Hautapu interchange. Motorists are advised to use alternative routes. To sport, one last chance for some potential All Blacks tourists to impress the national selectors this afternoon. Tasman has just kicked off against Canterbury in an NPC pre-season match in Blenheim. Ethan Blackadder, Noah Hotham, Timothy Tavatavanawai and Shannon Frizzell are all starting for the Markor. And the Ranfurly Shield is also on the line this afternoon when Otago, featuring All Blacks lock Fabian Holland back from injury, face Meads Cup champions Mid-Canterbury and Alexander from 2:30. Rugby with Shift 4.
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0: Sorry to interrupt, but we know someone who's perfect for you. They're kind and warm, interesting and fun. They've got so much going for them. Can we set you up with Auckland?
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2: 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How can I help?
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11: Good afternoon, I'm Bridget Hastie with the latest at 2. The man who killed Nelson police officer Lynn Fleming has been sentenced to life in prison with a minimum non-parole period of 22 years. Hayden Tasker was found guilty of several offences, including murder, after driving his car at officers in the city centre on New Year's Day in 2025. Fleming was the country's first female officer to be killed in the line of duty. Multiple businesses, cars and homes have been reported as flooded in Greymouth. In the latest update, Grey District Council says a cloudburst dumped enough rain in 2 hours to overwhelm stormwater pump capacity. The CBD is littered with gravel and debris that washed down from hillside streets. There are also reports of a tornado hitting Nelson, which is at risk of thunderstorms. Met Service forecaster Alana Burrows says conditions were right between 9 and 10 this morning, but they are quite hard to detect.
12: Luckily in New Zealand, the tornadoes that we see are usually fairly small in size and lasting a few minutes and impacting a really small area.
11: A tribunal has found an over-50s Waikato lifestyle village discriminated by excluding younger residents. The decision has implications for other age-restricted properties, excluding retirement villages. To sport, lawn bowler Shannon McIlroy has got New Zealand's Commonwealth Games off to a winning start. He's comfortably beaten Tonga's Liam Hill in the men's singles last night in Glasgow. McIlroy says the greens are fair if you are accurate.
13: If you miss your line by a small margin, it can punish you, but the weight of the green's really good.
11: And Cricket Australia is open to the idea of playing a test between Australia and England in India. Chief Executive Todd Greenberg told BBC's Stumped podcast they have to consider all options.
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1: Hum. In Yucatan, the local Mexican surfers pronounce cero, cero. During the warm summer evenings in bars around the coast of Nayarit, you'll hear them say cero. In New Zealand, zero alcohol Corona cero is pronounced cero. Easy, eh? However you say it, Corona Cero will always be the smooth zero alcohol beer that's still served with a lime.
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4: Showers tomorrow for Auckland, strong westerlies, a low of 10 overnight. On the northern, it's heavy heading north from the Harbour Bridge to Northcote Road. The northwestern slow from St Luke's to Rosebank. The southern is heavy southbound, Newmarket to Sylvia Park, and heading north from Princes Street just past Green Lane. Southwestern looking slow southbound Onehunga through to Massey Road and Puhinui Road to the southern.
3: 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Hurry, 3 days only in Saturday.
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14: Good afternoon, I'm Bridget Hasty with the latest at 4. Police have spoken of the devastation caused by the killing of Nelson officer Lynn Fleming. Hayden Tasker was today sentenced to at least 22 years in prison. Deputy Commissioner Jill Rogers says it was a senseless act that impacted two families and fellow officers.
15: It has made people question their careers. It's made people question their safety.
14: Greymouth residents are being asked to treat all floodwater as contaminated. The town suffered heavy rain overnight, overwhelming the stormwater system. Grey District Council says gravel and debris have run down hillside streets to settle in the CBD and surrounding suburbs. A 43-year-old man has been charged over a copper theft in Wellington's Tower. Earlier this month, railway signal cables were tampered with at the southern end of the Takapu Road platform, causing damage and disrupting rail services. Former Finance Minister Sir William Birch is being farewelled at a public funeral service in Pukekohe. Prime Minister Christopher Luxon says he held 15 different portfolios, as RNZ reports.
16: And people used to joke that if you didn't know which minister was in charge of something, it was probably Bill, because he was, as has been well said, the minister for everything. But what really mattered wasn't how many jobs he had, it was that he did each one properly.
14: To sport, Otago is comfortably defending the Ranfurly Shield challenge from mid-Canterbury well into the second half in Alexandra. Otago leads 64-14. All Blacks lock Fabian Holland has come through his first game in over 5 months, playing the first half. And the first full day of competition at the Commonwealth Games gets underway this evening. In the early action on the day, there are bowls, basketballs 3x3, swimming heats and gymnastics.
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3: Showers tomorrow for Auckland. Strong westerlies, a low of 10 overnight. The northern's heavy heading north from Spaghetti Junction to just past Esmond Road. The northwestern is heavy from Newton Road to Te Atatū. On the southern to Drury from the city, 1 hour 20. It's heavy southbound from Newmarket to just past East Tamaki Road. And the southwestern is slow southbound from Hare Road in Mount Roskill through to the southern.
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3: Showers tomorrow for Auckland. Strong westerlies, a low of 10 overnight. The northern is very heavy, heading north from Spaghetti Junction to Tristram Ave. The northwest and slow from Bond Street to Te Atatū. The southern heavy southbound from Spaghetti Junction.

0: Junction to Manukau and heading north from Princes Street to Newmarket. Southwestern slow southbound Dominion Road to Massey Road and north from Puhinui Road through to Mangere Bridge.
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16: Good evening, I'm Bridget Hasty with the latest at 5. Nelson's top cop has paid tribute to slain policewoman Lynn Fleming. Hayden Tasker was today sentenced to at least 22 years in prison for her murder. Area Commander Inspector Steve Collins says he prefers to remember Lynn as she lived.
17: She was a dedicated public servant who cared deeply about her staff and the community, and everyone at the Nelson Police respected her.
16: The Trade Minister is signalling more uncertainty for exporters with a new US tariff in play. Todd McClay says it's hard to follow the logic.
18: It feels that the nature of US tariff policy is going to keep changing. I suspect that this decision too will be challenged in a US court.
16: The Transport Agency is warning of strong winds on Auckland's Harbour Bridge from early tomorrow. Short closure periods could be possible. A happy ending for an 87-year-old who became disorientated after a fishing trip with his dog near Lake Tekapo. Search and rescue teams were notified last night after the man called 111. After it became apparent more urgent help was needed, police contacted a local farm manager who knew the area well, and after 35 minutes he managed to find him. To sport, Otago crushed Mid-Canterbury in the Ranfurly Shield, winning 78-14. All Blacks lock Fabian Holland played his first half of rugby in over 5 months and appeared to come through unscathed. Rugby with shift four. And New Zealanders in action this evening at the Commonwealth Games. Shannon McElroy will be looking for his second win in the bowls. There's basketball's 3x3, swimming heats and gymnastics.
14: Sports News.
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2: New tasty cookie dough bars.
3: Stars tomorrow for Auckland. Strong westerlies. A low of 10 overnight. The northern's heavy northbound from Spaghetti Junction to Northcote Road. On the northwestern, slow from Mountain View Road to Rosebank. The southern is heavy southbound Newmarket to East Tamaki Road and heading north from Princes Street to Newmarket. And the southwestern looking pretty hammered between Pukenui Road and Mangere Bridge in both directions.
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12: Imagine you're a snowboarder looking down a mountain. Zero crowds, zero noise, zero wind, zero ice, and zero things to worry about. It's just you, your fellow compadres, and at the end of the run, an ice cold Zero by Corona. Corona Zero, zero alcohol served everywhere this winter with a lime.
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0: accurate traffic.
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2: Showers tomorrow for Auckland. Strong westerlies, a low of 10 overnight. A breakdown on the northern, the right northbound lane blocked before the Tristram Ave off-ramp. The northwestern is slow, St Luke's to Rosebank. The southern heavy southbounds for Giddy Junction to Sylvia Park and heading north from Princes Street to just north of Green Lane. The southwestern slow in both directions between Massey Road and Mangere Bridge.
1: Start strong on cold mornings with Century Batteries, New Zealand's trusted battery.
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2: Showers tomorrow for Auckland. Strong westerlies, a low of 10 overnight. On the northern, it's heavy southbound Esmond Road to the Harbour Bridge and heading north from West Haven to Oniwa Road. The southern is slow southbound Newmarket to Sylvia Park in the other direction from there to just past Green Lane. Southwest and slow between Massey Road and Mangere Bridge in both directions. Some partial rail closures over the weekend for the City Rail Link testing.
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2: Stars tomorrow for Auckland. Strong westerlies, a low of 10 overnight. The northern from the city to Silverdale taking half an hour. There's a weather warning in place for the Harbour Bridge. Public transport, especially ferries, may be affected. The northwestern to Massey, just 16 minutes. The southern looking to Drury, about 34 minutes. It's heading northbound Penrose Road to just south of Green Lane. And the southwestern slow around George Bolt Memorial Drive.
1: Forever tomorrow, Chinese art now. Auckland Art Gallery on now.
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5: Good evening to you with the latest at 7. I'm Jeff Bryan. Nelson's top cop says nothing can make up for the loss of local officer Lynn Fleming. Hayden Tasker will spend at least 22 years behind bars for murdering the senior sergeant. Area Commander Inspector Steve Collins.
6: No sentence will compensate her family for the loss of a mother, a daughter, a sister, and now a grandmother.
5: The Trade Minister is struggling to find logic in a new tariff of 12.5%. It's part of a US crackdown on countries it claims are importing goods made with forced labour, which Todd McClay denies New Zealand having any connection with.
7: You've got to remember, this is a week when the US put tariff rates of 50% on Canada for a range of reasons, including they're not fighting their wildfires fast enough.
5: A member of the Sport Integrity Disciplinary Panel has agreed to stand down while police investigate the ex-detective's handling of a historic sexual assault allegation. The panel hears and determines matters under the Code of Integrity for Sport and Recreation. The Sport Integrity Commission, which administers the panel, says the matter had not previously been disclosed to it. To sport, the first full day of competition at the Commonwealth Games gets underway in half an hour for the New Zealand team. Lawn bowler Shannon McElroy will be looking for his second win. Otago retained the Ranfurly Shield this afternoon, crushing Mid-Canterbury 78-14 in Alexandra. And the NBL basketball this evening in Palmerston North, the Manawatu Jets hosting the Franklin Bulls. This game will knock one of them out of the finals race.
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6: In Yucatán, the local Mexican surfers pronounce cero, cero. 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In New Zealand, zero alcohol Corona cero is pronounced cero. Easy, eh? However you say it, Corona cero will always be the smooth zero alcohol beer that's still served with a lime.
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0: Everybody's talking about peace in the world. 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
1: let's give love a chance.
0: All I'm saying,
1: all I'm saying,
0: all I'm saying,
1: let's give love a chance.

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14: Good morning, I'm KM Adams with the latest at 8. The International Business Forum is confident New Zealand exporters are on top of the constant changes in tariffs from the United States. Executive Director Felicity Roxburgh says the majority of Kiwi businesses are ready for the oscillations.
15: Most exporters that I talk to have priced in reluctantly this tariff of around 10, 12.5 or 15% because it's jumped around at that level for about a year now.
14: Advocates are calling for more progress on preventing further abuse in care. It's 2 years since the official inquiry produced their final report. Belinda Himiona of Social Service Providers Aotearoa.
16: This is not a historic scenario. We know that people who were abused have had harmful lives, may have addiction and other distress that is carried with them.
14: A popular tourist spot in France is being totally evacuated due to the threat of a major wildfire, and over 100,000 people have been evacuated in southwest France as wildfires burn. Wildfires are also racing across Spain, with the Spanish government declaring a national emergency. The evacuations across France and Spain now total 135,000, according to the latest figures from both countries. Two medals in the pool for New Zealand at the Glasgow Commonwealth Games. Erica Fairweather took silver in the 400 metres freestyle, and Lewis Clairbert finished second in the 200 individual medley, exhausted but happy on Sky Sport.
17: One better than last time, a PB, New Zealand record. Surreal, super light. Like, you traditionally can't hear anything underwater, and I could hear everything, so it was cool.
14: And Liam Lawson was seventh in practice for the Hungarian Grand Prix.
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6: Kia ora, I'm KM Adams with the latest at 10. Nearly 130,000 people have been evacuated in France and Spain as wildfires intensify. The Spanish government has declared a state of emergency, while French authorities are removing tourists under threat on the Atlantic coast. The regional president of Madrid is calling it the worst fire in the history of the region. Another local official has told the BBC that the wildfires are beyond the capacity of local firefighters. Slips have caused another road closure in the central North Island this morning. State Highway 43, the Forgotten Highway, is now closed between Whangamomona and Tamaranui. Earlier today, a slip closed State Highway 3's Awakino Gorge between Mokau and Pupu. Today marks World Drowning Prevention Day. Glenn Scanlon of Water Safety NZ notes the death toll for 2026 has ticked up.
7: We've had 57 people drown, which is 18 more than at the same time last year. Nearly all of those are male, and the vast majority of that number are men above the age of 25.
6: A trailer for the third season of The Lord of the Rings, The Rings of Power, was dropped at Comic-Con in San Diego. The show takes place thousands of years before the events of Tolkien's Lord of the Rings trilogy. Simon Pegg and Eddie Marsan join the cast, among others, this season. Two medals to start the weekend for New Zealand at the Commonwealth Games in Glasgow. Erica Fairweather won silver in the 400 metres freestyle, and Lewis Clairbert came within a stroke of gold in the 200 individual medley on Sky Sport.
8: Yeah, but look at this from Duncan Scott. Charging Lewis Clairbert. Who's going to get the touch? It's just Duncan Scott. My goodness me, Lewis Clairbert came flying back down that last 50.
6: And Tony Pogacar is on the verge of winning a fifth Tour de France after storming to victory in the 19th stage.
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